0: Sheboygan is the super low, low bargain price of free.
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The Point with Olivia Dean. This is So Easy to Fall in Love.

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Sheboygan's 104.5 and 96.1. The point where Olivia Rodrigo's new album is officially here. Everyone's raving about it, as they should. I mean, we knew it was going to be good when she dropped this one. It's called Drop Dead. On the point.

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0: 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It's 104.5 and 96.1. The point where the Sheboygan A's are still on the lookout for some play ball kids. 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

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So if you like Bruno Mars, what's there not to like? 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

I was thinking about the band. I was thinking about the fans. We were underground, loading merch in that 12-passenger van. In a small club in Minnesota, and the snow outside of First Ave. I just wanted my name in the star.

0: 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Another Mystery Box Monday has come and gone. So if you didn't get signed up to win a Mystery Box from Sheboygan Discount Warehouse yesterday, you got to make sure to be listening next Monday. You have an opportunity to win. There's so much fun stuff inside. So make sure to be listening for that on Mondays.
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That's Golden on 104.5 and 96.1 The Point, where a mom is giving a life hack. If her kids are not, you know, being good at a store, she'll point to a mannequin and say that they're going to turn into one if they don't behave. Oh, that might be my new favorite thing. That's so funny. It is The Point, Lady Gaga, up in a few.

Lady Gaga, that is The Dead Dance on Sheboygan's 104.5 and 96.1 The Point. We're fingers crossed that this band never stops making music, because that would be very sad. It's One Republic with Need Your Love.

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Busted! We caught you singing along. 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
1: Benson Boone on Sheboygan's 104.5 and 96.1. The Boyne Alex Earl recently made a video in a dress dancing to one of his songs. So then he put on a dress and danced to it. If you haven't seen it, it's iconic. It is The Point with Bruno Mars.

Sheboygan's 104.5 and 96.1 The Point, where 10% of men say they have fallen asleep on the toilet. That's an alarming statistic. It's The Point with the Fray. Here's Ice Cold Lakes.

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My name is Hannah, where we would love to get you free groceries. 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

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Everyone's kind of raving about him, as they should. He's so good. This one's called Homewrecker. On The Point.

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0: 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How are we doing? Happy Tuesday. It is Hannah. I'm Ben Olson. Going to be waking you up again tomorrow morning. He's fast asleep right now, hopefully. So make sure to be listening tomorrow for entertainment news, great music, local news and weather, all the things with Ben Olson right here on The Point.
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I feel like that is not a sports car vibe, but you do you. It's The Point with Teddy Swims. Here's Mr. Know-It-All.

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3: You guys play the best

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the lines down at the food trucks in Plymouth if it rains tonight, right? Rain 65 today, sunny 72 tomorrow and Friday. 55 now, make it a double espresso. Sheboygan's Point. 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
8: Lakeshore weather. Rain in 65 today, sunshine 72 tomorrow and Friday, 75 and sunshine on Saturday. Here on Sheboygan's South Side, it's 55.

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1: I totally love that Olivia Rodrigo got her fangirl on at the Sphere in Las Vegas over this past weekend. No Doubt's last residency show there. Sheboygan's Point. I know.

0: and Maren Morris, the most music in the morning, bouncing your booty out of bed. Sheboygan's 104.5 and 96.1. Sheboygan's Point. Rain and 65 today, sunny 72 tomorrow and Friday, 75 and sunny on Saturday. It is 53 here now at Sheboygan's 104.5 and 96.1. Sheboygan's Point. 5:45, time for headlines.
1: Sheboygan County got an unexpected surprise yesterday as heavy thunderstorms popped up, hitting much of the county with damaging winds and hail. The first severe thunderstorm warnings were issued shortly before 1:30 when a storm moving northeast dumped hail on the area. Another severe thunderstorm warning was issued for the area less than 10 minutes later, once again raining down hail. The National Weather Service calls the cells pulse thunderstorms, which reach a high intensity but last only a short time. We do need to be weather aware once again today, as another system of thunderstorms that could add an inch or more of rain to much of the county is expected. Sheboygan Mayor Ryan Sorensen hopped on his Facebook site yesterday to share insights from Monday's council meeting.
2: We approved the purchase of some new fencing for additional new dog park in Moose Park on the south side there. Contract to fix some roads in Evergreen Park to provide more access to the park space as well. We have a new operator for the disc golf concession stand at Volrath Park. So a local business will be helping in expanding park services as well. So we're excited about that.
1: The mayor described Monday's meeting as short but meaningful. Lakeshore College's Adult Education and Family Literacy Act consortium programs have been given a $10,000 boost from the Dollar General Literacy Foundation. The grant's purpose is to expand adult education and English language learner programming across the college's service area. The award is part of a record-setting day of giving by the foundation, which distributed nearly $16 million to support adult, family, and summer literacy programs in the 48 states where Dollar General operates. In the WHBL newsroom, I'm Stace Keene.
0: It's a bizarre sting operation. A 20-year-old Illinois man was arrested after allegedly attempting to collect $700,000 in gold from a Michigan widow. The 79-year-old victim had been coerced into purchasing the gold by scammers, claiming her Social Security number was linked to criminal activity. Suspicious of the transaction, the coin dealer contacted the sheriff's office, leading to an undercover handoff where a detective provided the suspect with a bag of chocolate gold coins instead of real gold. You know, the chocolate coins wrapped in gold foil. Can you imagine? You're the scammer? Oh, man. So everybody's busted. It's all good now. But it could have gone a whole lot worse. $700,000 in gold to this scammer. Almost. It's 5:48. Sheboygan's 104.5 and 96.1 The Point. 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

rains on the food trucks in Plymouth tonight. It'll keep the lines down, right? Rain in 65 today, sunny 72 tomorrow and Friday. The most music in the morning with Zara Larson on Sheboygan's Point. 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
1: 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Sheboygan's Point. Megan Trainor's new one coming up in minutes. Rain 65 today, sunny 72 tomorrow, and Friday 75 and sunny Saturday. 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Uh-oh, they ran out of beer at the World Cup. Coming up next here, Sheboygan's Point.
2: We had some wild weather yesterday, and more is on tap.
3: Unexpectedly vigorous thunderstorms popped up on Tuesday afternoon, hitting much of Sheboygan County with damaging hail and winds. A first storm moving northeast from Keewaskum put down quarter-size hail capable of damaging vehicles. By 1:32 p.m., Doppler radar tracked that strong thunderstorm near Sheboygan Falls, and multiple reports were received of hail-covered ground in Sheboygan. A second warning was issued shortly after that for Sheboygan, Sheboygan Falls, Oostburg, Kohler, Waldo, Gibbsville, and Hingham when a severe thunderstorm producing damaging 3/4-inch hail moved through the county, confirmed by reports 3 miles south of Sheboygan. An additional cell then popped up 9 miles southwest of Plymouth, packing winds up to 60 miles per hour and quarter-size hail, with that activity confirmed by reports at Camp Long Lake. Kevin Zimmerman, WHBL News.
2: The Sheboygan driver in that tragic accident over the weekend, which killed one teenager and injured 4 others, is due in court today. According to reports, the 16-year-old teen driver was arrested following the one-car accident near Calumet on Saturday. The driver was one of 6 teenagers in the SUV at the time of the rollover accident. Authorities say impairment appears to have been a factor in that crash. Lakeshore College's Adult Education and Family Literacy Act Consortium programs have been given a $10,000 boost from the Dollar General Literacy Foundation. The grant's purpose is to expand adult education and English language learner programming across the college's services area. In the WHBL newsroom, I'm Stace Keene.
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1: 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IndyCar at Road America this weekend. Just one of the top 22 things happening around Sheboygan this weekend on Sheboygan Area Weekend. What's up? 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I've got it posted. 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From Sheboygan's Point, rain and 65 today, sunny 72 tomorrow and Friday, 75 and sunny on Saturday. 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During a World Cup weekend in Boston, an influx of fans, Scottish supporters, consumed enough beer to cause local bars and liquor stores to run out of popular brands. They ran out of beer in Boston. One bar reported tripling its typical St. Patrick's Day sales volume before selling out on a Sunday night. In response to the high demand, businesses are increasing staff and ordering additional supplies in anticipation of future matches. World Cup patrons drank so much beer in Boston this past weekend that bars actually ran out of beer. 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Megan Trainor on The Point now.

0: If there's one thing I always hear about Morgan Wallen, is that he's such a nice, level-headed, calm individual. Sheboygan's 104.5 and 96.1 The Point. Watch out for flying pianos and flying cell phones, right? Sheboygan's, but too soon. Sheboygan's points. Stand by for a look at your Lakeshore weather forecast and Fab and Rob with the help of the Clock Radio Classic next here. Sheboygan's point. You know where I'm going with this. Useless info, silly stats, five random fun fast facts. Here on Sheboygan's point, half of Gen Zers say scrolling with your pointer finger is a sign that you're old. Yep. On average, a greeting card has been touched 25 times before being purchased. But you buy a dinner first. Because of technology, most people spend 40 fewer minutes at a bank, if any at all, right? Top three objects involved in accidents around the home: bikes, stairs, and footballs. Not trampolines or pets. And more than half of all drivers don't use their turn signal on a regular basis. Usually they're in front of me. Five random fun fast facts. Sheboygan's point.
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8: Yeah, it's rain in the forecast today. Absolutely going to get some rain today. Yesterday, the storms just not forecast, and then all of a sudden, just wow. Hail. Unreal hail there for a while. No. Rain in the forecast today and 65, sunny 72 tomorrow and Friday, 75 and sunny on Saturday. It's 55 here now. 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German duo Fab and Rob were onto something in 1989. This will make a whole lot more sense in a few more hours here today. 6:30 clock radio classic from 37 years ago.

Well, your Milwaukee Brewers won again last night, and the Chicago Cubs lost. Not a bad day. Sheboygan's 104.5 and 96.1 The Point. Happy Hump Day, or HSIOW. Post Malone, Sheboygan's Point, the most music in the morning.

0: right and drive safe. 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Sheboygan's Point. Rain 65 today, sunny 72 tomorrow, and Friday 75 and sunny on Saturday. It's 55. Here now at Sheboygan's 104.5 and 96.1. Sheboygan's Point. Well, it's a heck of a way to find out that your boyfriend's a creep, but I mean, better late than never, I guess. I don't know, right? And it's a rather unique way to find out what's going on, I guess. Coming up next here on Sheboygan's Point, that story, it's 6:47, time for headlines.
1: Sheboygan County got an unexpected surprise yesterday as heavy thunderstorms popped up, hitting much of the county with damaging winds and hail. The first severe thunderstorm warnings were issued shortly before 1:30 when a storm moving northeast dumped hail on the area. Another severe thunderstorm warning was issued for the area less than 10 minutes later, once again raining down hail. The National Weather Service calls the cells pulse thunderstorms, which reach a high intensity but last only a short time. We do need to be weather aware once again today as another system of thunderstorms that could add an inch or more of rain to much of the county is expected. Sheboygan Mayor Ryan Sorensen hopped on his Facebook site yesterday to share insights from Monday's council meeting.
2: We approved the purchase of some new fencing for additional new dog park in Moose Park on the south side there. Contract to fix some roads in Evergreen Park to provide more access to the park space as well. We have a new operator for the disc golf concession stand at Walrath Park. So a local business will be helping in expanding park services as well. So we're excited about that.
1: The mayor described Monday's meeting as short but meaningful. Lakeshore College's Adult Education and Family Literacy Act consortium programs have been given a $10,000 boost from the Dollar General Literacy Foundation. The grant's purpose is to expand adult education and English language learner programming across the college's service area. The award is part of a record-setting day of giving by the foundation, which distributed nearly $16 million to support adult, family, and summer literacy programs in the 48 states where Dollar General operates. In the WHBL newsroom, I'm Stace Keene.
0: Always be conscious of your surroundings and other people's surroundings, apparently, because you might notice something that, well, maybe you didn't think you were gonna. A woman named Ava online shared a viral TikTok story detailing how a FaceTime call with her long-distance boyfriend led to their breakup after she spotted the dating app Hinge reflected in his Ray-Ban sunglasses. The incident, which occurred just 3 days before she was set to visit him in Italy, has been widely discussed online as a unique and accidental way to uncover cheating in the digital age. Well, better to find out than, you know, get any further with the guy, right? It is 6:49, Sheboygan's 104.5 and 96.1 The Point.
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Sheboygan Area Weekend. What's up? 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

0: Music in the Morning, Sheboygan's 104.5 and 96.1, Sheboygan's Point. Rain 65 today, no mention of any hail, but we didn't have any mention of hail yesterday either, and then we had hail, so, anything's good, I guess. Rain 65 today, sunny 72 tomorrow and Friday, 75 and sunny on Saturday. It is 57 here now. Sheboygan's 104.5 and 96.1, Sheboygan's Point. Not only can they drink beer, so much so that they ran out in Boston this past weekend, but soccer fans recording historic World Cup noise levels too. Yikes. Coming up next here, Sheboygan's 104.5 and 96.1 The Point. 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
1: We had some wild weather yesterday and more is on tap.
2: Unexpectedly vigorous thunderstorms popped up on Tuesday afternoon, hitting much of Sheboygan County with damaging hail and winds. A first storm moving northeast from Keewaskum put down quarter-size hail capable of damaging vehicles. By 1:32 p.m., Doppler radar tracked that strong thunderstorm near Sheboygan Falls, and multiple reports were received of hail-covered ground in Sheboygan. A second warning was issued shortly after that for Sheboygan, Sheboygan Falls, Oostburg, Kohler, Waldo, Gibbsville, and Hingham when a severe thunderstorm producing damaging 3/4-inch hail moved through the county, confirmed by reports 3 miles south of Sheboygan. An additional cell then popped up 9 miles southwest of Plymouth, packing winds up to 60 miles per hour and quarter-size hail, with that activity confirmed by reports at Camp Long Lake. Kevin Zimmerman, WHPL News.
1: The Sheboygan driver in that tragic accident over the weekend, which killed one teenager and injured 4 others, is due in court today. According to reports, the 16-year-old teen driver was arrested following the one-car accident near Calumet on Saturday. The driver was one of 6 teenagers in the SUV at the time of the rollover accident. Authorities say impairment appears to have been a factor in that crash. Lakeshore College's Adult Education and Family Literacy Act Consortium programs have been given a $10,000 boost from the Dollar General Literacy Foundation. The grant's purpose is to expand adult education and English language learner programming across the college's service area. In the WHPL newsroom, I'm Stace Keene.
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0: 7:23, Sheboygan's Point. Rain and 65 today, sunny 72 tomorrow, and Friday 75 and sunny on Saturday. It's 57 here now at Sheboygan's Point. Entertainment news nuggets just ahead here on tap this morning. Sheboygan's Point, speaking of on tap, was talking about an hour ago about how World Cup fans actually ran out of beer in Boston.

This is the gunshot. This is a crowd making this noise. The massive roar easily smashed the stadium's previous record, set during an NFL game, no, not a Taylor Swift concert, by nearly 20 decibels. Scotland fans, record historic World Cup noise levels. I have a headache just thinking about it, right? They're blowing those horn things. Dude, they're still doing that, aren't they? 724, Sheboygan's 104.5 and 96.1 The Point. You can tell I'm following along. Pop

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2: Entertainment news nuggets on Sheboygan's Point. The first preview trailer has been released for Shrek 5. The footage shows Shrek, Donkey, Fiona, and family on another adventure in a new city. Donkey mentions it's time for a makeover, which is a nod to the movie's different animation style. Shrek 5 hits theaters June 30th, 2027. Grammy Award-winning country superstar, singer, and writer Jelly Roll has filed for divorce from his wife, Bunny XO. He first filed for the split in May in Tennessee. The singer cited irreconcilable differences as the reason for the split. The couple first met in 2015 and didn't get married until August of 2016, staying together for a little over a decade. The couple had a rocky relationship with Bunny XO, saying they've split multiple times in the past. There are changes coming to the Grammy Awards next year. The Recording Academy is adding 5 new categories for 2027, including Latin Pop and Asian Pop. The Best New Artist category will also see major rule changes that will allow an artist to be submitted up to 4 times. Nominations for the 69th Grammy Awards will be revealed November 16th for the ceremony to be held February 7th. And the Rocky Horror Picture Show is scheduled for a new immersive production experience at the Sphere in Las Vegas in 2027. Sphere Studios plans to use its advanced technology to enhance the 1975 cult classic. The goal is to elevate the film's famous audience participation to a new level. Entertainment news nuggets on Sheboygan's Point.
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2: Lakeshore weather. Rain in 65 today, sunny 72. Tomorrow on Friday, 75 and sunny on Saturday. It is 58 here now at Sheboygan's 104.5 and 96.1. Sheboygan's Point. Ben Olson thinking, when it starts to cost more to have something delivered than the actual something you're buying, you start to rethink the purchase, don't you? Coming up here, Sheboygan's Point. Hang on.

0: WXERFM.com from Sheboygan's Point. It is 747 rain, 65 today, 72 and sunny tomorrow and Friday, 75 and sunny on Saturday. It is 58 here now at Sheboygan's Point. If something costs more for the delivery fee than it does for the actual thing I'm having delivered, I start to rethink things. Coming up after headlines.
1: Sheboygan County got an unexpected surprise yesterday as heavy thunderstorms popped up, hitting much of the county with damaging winds and hail. The first severe thunderstorm warnings were issued shortly before 1:30 when a storm moving northeast dumped hail on the area. Another severe thunderstorm warning was issued for the area less than 10 minutes later, once again raining down hail. The National Weather Service calls the cells pulse thunderstorms, which reach a high intensity but last only a short time. We do need to be weather aware once again today as another system of thunderstorms that could add an inch or more of rain to much of the county is expected. Sheboygan Mayor Ryan Sorensen hopped on his Facebook site yesterday to share insights from Monday's council meeting.
2: We approved the purchase of some new fencing for additional new dog park and moose park on the south side there. Contract to fix some roads in Evergreen Park to provide more access to the park space as well. We have a new operator for the disc golf concession stand at Walrath Park. So a local business will be helping in expanding park services as well. So we're excited about that.
1: The mayor described Monday's meeting as short but meaningful. Lakeshore College's Adult Education and Family Literacy Act consortium programs have been given a $10,000 boost from the Dollar General Literacy Foundation. The grant's purpose is to expand adult education and English language learner programming across the college's service area. The award is part of a record-setting day of giving by the foundation, which distributed nearly $16 million to support adult, family, and summer literacy programs in the 48 states where Dollar General operates. In the WHBL newsroom, I'm Stace Keene.
0: Let's be honest, free shipping isn't really free, right? 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Ordering fast food on a delivery app can actually cost you more than a casual restaurant meal. 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I know, time is money and all of that, I know. New data from restaurant pricing firm Revenue Management Solutions say apps can actually turn a $10 fast food combo into a $30 order pretty quickly. Maybe you've seen this happen before. The firm says fast food prices on apps often run 15 to 30% higher. Already, have you ever looked at that? Right? If you're doing the convenience of an app, somebody's got to pay for that somehow, some way. They're not going to pick it up. They're going to pass the savings on to you, right? Savings on to you. So, I mean, that's absolutely what's going on there. Before service fees, delivery charges, the tip, you got to tip the driver. You have to. Stacked on top of that, of course, the add-ons wipe out the savings that make the fast food feel cheaper in the first place, right? Right? Oh, let's get, you know, some cheaper food delivered. Yeah, but it's not really by the time. Remember, back in my day, you'd tip the driver, and that was it, right? And then they started doing delivery fees. Pizza places and whatever started doing delivery fees, and you thought, oh, that's okay, that's cool, it's a built-in tip, but it's really not. You still have to tip the driver. You absolutely still do. App fees swallowing fast food savings, and people are apparently they're just starting to catch on with this, right? I don't have a problem with it as long as I know I'm doing it. It's when they try and tell you it's free and it's not, right? 752 Sheboygan's 104.5 and 96.1 The Point. The most music in the morning always plays here, right now. Lady Gaga back at Devil Wears Prada 2 movie music on The Point.

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out this weekend in theaters. Sheboygan's 104.5 and 96.1 The Point. Ben Olsen in the air chair, pushing the buttons, saying the things. Thanks for listening anyway. You

0: Warren. This is the most music of the morning on Sheboygan's 104.5 and 96.1 The Point. I'm Ben Olson. Be my LinkedIn if you need more information. Right. 8:13, rain and 65 today. Sunny 72 tomorrow and Friday 75 and sunny Saturday. It is 60 here now at Sheboygan's 104.5 and 96.1. Sheboygan's Point. Could your computer save your life from violence? No, actual physical violence. Your computer. I mean, I know what you're thinking, but it's really not what you're thinking. Coming up next here on Sheboygan's Point, I promise you hadn't thought of this. Coming up after headlines.
1: We had some wild weather yesterday and more is on tap.
2: Unexpectedly vigorous thunderstorms popped up on Tuesday afternoon, hitting much of Sheboygan County with damaging hail and winds. A first storm moving northeast from Keewaskum put down quarter-size hail capable of damaging vehicles. By 1:32 p.m., Doppler radar tracked that strong thunderstorm near Sheboygan Falls, and multiple reports were received of hail-covered ground in Sheboygan. A second warning was issued shortly after that for Sheboygan Falls, Oostburg, Kohler, Waldo, Gibbsville, and Hingham when a severe thunderstorm producing damaging 3/4-inch hail moved through the county, confirmed by reports 3 miles south of Sheboygan. An additional cell then popped up 9 miles southwest of Plymouth, packing winds up to 60 miles per hour and quarter-size hail, with that activity confirmed by reports at Camp Long Lake. Kevin Zimmerman, WHBL News.
1: The Sheboygan driver in that tragic accident over the weekend, which killed one teenager and injured 4 others, is due in court today. According to reports, the 16-year-old teen driver was arrested following in the one-car accident near Calumet on Saturday. The driver was one of 6 teenagers in the SUV at the time of the rollover accident. Authorities say impairment appears to have been a factor in that crash. Lakeshore College's Adult Education and Family Literacy Act Consortium programs have been given a $10,000 boost from the Dollar General Literacy Foundation. The grant's purpose is to expand adult education and English language learner programming across the college's service area. In the WHBL newsroom, I'm Stace Keene.
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0: A little bit of rain, 65 today, sunny 72 tomorrow, and Friday 75, sunny Saturday. It is 60 here now at Sheboygan's Point. It is 8:20. Not how you would expect this story to go. A gaming PC actually saved the gamer's life. See? A Reddit user's life was saved when their gaming computer intercepted a stray bullet fired accidentally by a neighbor's dog. Well, the dog's not talking, so we're not really sure if it was an accident. The bullet pierced a wall, was deflected by the PC's motherboard and RAM, eventually landing harmlessly under the owner's pillow. The neighbor has been charged with criminal negligence. Dog not charged at all, though, right? The owner is using a $3,500 insurance settlement to replace the damaged rig. So there is a case for still having a desktop computer, right? And maybe this is it. 820 Sheboygan's 104.5 and 96.1 The Point with Olivia.

Ariana Grande, Sheboygan's 104.5 and 96.1 The Point. Ben Olson reading Lionel Richie has filed for trademarks on his voice, so it can't be cloned. It's The Point.

0: Steel Pompeii. It's one step away from yodeling, right? 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Rain 65 today, sunny 72 tomorrow and Friday, 75 and sunny on Saturday. It is 58 here now at Sheboygan's 104.5 and 96.1 The Point. Probably the most ironic thing I've heard in a while. Coming up next here at Sheboygan's, but I mean, you have to laugh a little bit, right? Coming up after headlines.
1: Sheboygan County got an unexpected surprise yesterday as heavy thunderstorms popped up, hitting much of the county with damaging winds and hail. The first severe thunderstorm warnings were issued shortly before 1:30 when a storm moving northeast dumped hail on the area. Another severe thunderstorm warning was issued for the area less than 10 minutes later, once again raining down hail. The National Weather Service calls the cells pulse thunderstorms, which reach a high intensity but last only a short time. We do need to be weather aware once again today as another system of thunderstorms that could add an inch or more of rain to much of the county is expected. Sheboygan Mayor Ryan Sorensen hopped on his Facebook site yesterday to share insights from Monday's council meeting.
2: We approved the purchase of some new fencing for additional new dog park in Moose Park on the south side there. Contract to fix some roads in Evergreen Park to provide more access to the park space as well. We have a new operator for the disc golf concession stand at Walrath Park. So a local business will be helping in expanding park services as well. So we're excited about that.
1: The mayor described Monday's meeting as short but meaningful. Lakeshore College's Adult Education and Family Literacy Act consortium programs have been given a $10,000 boost from the Dollar General Literacy Foundation. The grant's purpose is to expand adult education and English language learner programming across the college's service area. The award is part of a record-setting day of giving by the foundation, which distributed nearly $16 million to support adult family and summer literacy programs in the 48 states where Dollar General operates. In the WHBL newsroom, I'm Stace Keene.
0: Do you know about the Ark Encounter? The Noah's Ark attraction in Kentucky? I know people who have been to this. They say it's an experience. It's a huge, a giant ark is what it is. And it's, the story of the Noah's Ark and all that, right? So Ark Encounter, a Noah's Ark attraction in Kentucky, has filed a federal lawsuit against Allied World Insurance Company and other insurers for refusing to cover approximately $1 million in damages. This is where it gets good. Caused by a flood. Caused by landslides. In 2017 and 2018, while the wooden ark structure remained intact, the operators at Answers in Genesis seek punitive damages after paying to rebuild the facility's damaged access road. Kentucky's Noah's Ark, the Ark Encounter, not necessarily the Ark itself, but part of the attraction anyway, the access road, washed out by a flood. The insurance company refusing to pay some money to solve the irony anyway. Funny? No? Yes, absolutely. I mean, it's sad that they have to. 848, Sheboygan's 104.5 and 96.1 The Point. But it's the Ark, right?
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14: Rain in 65 today, sunny 72 tomorrow and Friday. Sunshine and 75 on Saturday.
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National Mascot Day. 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
13: Ah, rain. Because, you know, rain makes corn makes whiskey. Okay, and thunder. 60. 54 tonight, tomorrow, partly cloudy. High 72. The point.

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Sheboygan's Point. The Need for Speed, an Arizona woman was clocked at 108 miles an hour. She said she was in a rush to get home to watch her favorite show, Love Island.

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Get the hook up there. Here's Olivia Rodrigo's Drop Dead on the Point.

0: 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Hey, Fall Out Boy, coming up, a brand new song from Ed Sheeran. 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

Sheboygan's Point. Everything's expensive, although there's a Teenage Mutant Ninja Turtles pizzeria on 3rd in Santa Monica, but a pizza costs more than $50, which really isn't that expensive anymore at this point, right? It's like a half tank of gas.

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8: Rain, thunder, 60 the high today, 54 tonight, tomorrow, partly cloudy, 72. The Point.

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Blue hot dogs. I don't even know what it is. I'll talk about that coming up. Plus, new Ariana Grande's on the way. Got Benson Boone. Here's Harry Styles on The Point.

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There is a social media trend of making blue hot dogs. 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No, they are boiling these in Gatorade. 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And kids obviously will probably find it fun, but there's no reason to do this other than just as a stunt. 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
1: Benz and Boone on the Point Lunch Breaks coming up. 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

Father's Day weekend coming up. So summer, the official start, kicks off Sunday. Are these the best TV dads of all time? On the way this hour on your lunch break on Sheboygan's Point. How

It is a jam-packed lunch break hour. Brunel coming up. His latest, The Fray, new Gracie Abrams, Somber, on the way. Here's Tay-Tay on Sheboygan's Point.

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15: Some rain and thunderstorms possible. A bit cooler today, 60, 54 tonight, tomorrow, partly cloudy with a high 72. The point.

It's your boy Higgins Point. Father's Day coming up this Sunday. A list of the best TV dads of all time. It always kind of randomizes. This year includes Bob Belcher from Bob's Burgers, Herman Munster from The Monsters, and Phil Dunphy from Modern Family. Also Andy Taylor from The Andy Griffith

I took that horse down the old town road thousands of times. And my kids still love that song. Hey, thanks for coming to work today with The Point. Here's Bruno.

0: Miley on the Point, Ed the Fray, 30 Seconds to Mars, and your Gracie Abrams coming up on the Point.
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All right, would you buy a $13,000 robot toilet? And you got to hear about what this thing does. Okay, this is insane. It may be worth the cost. I don't know. Details coming up on The Point. Here's Sienna Spiros, Die on This Hill.

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5: Lakeshore weather. Rain, thunder, 60 the high, 54 tonight. Tomorrow, get a high near 72.

Raven Lane on Sheboygan's Point. Hey, some people aren't comfortable with AI, but check this out. 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Skibbity toilet, which can drive itself to you. 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Homewrecker.

0: Wake you up mid-afternoon. Jeff's in next after two. Got Do Stuff Up and Camino's coming up. Max, Sandy, Graham, Harry Styles next on Sheboygan's Point.
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Miles Smith, 104.5, 96.1 The Point. Well, no sunshine at the moment. Pretty cloudy. It's almost dark. Not dark, but yeah, definitely cloudy. Maybe some sprinkles falling in the area. Zara Larsson on Sheboygan's Point.

just peeked at the radar, and we're pretty much right in the middle of two big blobs of green. The northern half of the state has rain, and the southern part as well. And yeah, we're just kind of right in the middle at the moment. Maybe some scattered showers falling, but more rain expected for sure today. Scattered showers, possible thunderstorms. Updated forecast after Teddy Swims, Mr. Know-It-All, on Sheboygan's Point.

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0: 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Ben Olson in the morning on Sheboygan's Point.
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8: And I think we've had some light rain fall today, but looking at the radar, kind of interesting. If you're looking at the map of all of the Lakeshore County, Sheboygan is pretty much the only county in the state that is not currently under a blob of green. So you're right in the middle of probably two different systems at the moment, but rain still expected this afternoon. Possible thunderstorms. Definitely cooler today too. Yeah, currently 57 degrees. So rain continuing tonight. Scattered showers down to 54. Just a slight chance of rain tomorrow. Little warmer, high of 72, and sunny and 71 on Friday. Detailed forecast. 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

see the Kohler, Wisconsin Facebook page posted now. Fueling Kohler, Wisconsin, Big Joe's Fuel and Go is officially open. Well, I feel like that happened pretty quick. Yeah, it looks like the announcement that it was coming just happened about a month ago. So, yeah, I got to check it out. New convenience store and gas station. Big Joe's Fuel and Go, of course, named in tribute in honor of Kohler's Joe Wolf. So, yeah, now officially open. Tame Impala and Jenny on Sheboygan's Point.

Bruno Mars is our artist of the month for June. Yes, we do talk about Bruno. That's right. 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

0: Lotto, Big Energy, 104.5, 96.1 The Point. So yesterday we were talking about the brand new phone commercial that is an Austin Powers reunion. Yeah, a lot of the original cast and the commercial, Mike Myers as Dr. Evil. I thought it was pretty funny.
1: Scott, something you'd like to add?
2: Yeah, this isn't evil. This is just typical phone company stuff.
3: Hama hama what?
2: It's literally what everyone already hates.
1: No, Scott, you're literally what everyone hates.
0: Oh, he's still got
1: you're
0: it.
1: Not the game, not the player.
2: What are you even talking about?
1: Hate is gonna
2: hate. You just...
4: Hey, Gasperi. Yeah.
1: This is... My hate's after you.
2: That doesn't even make
1: My
2: sense.
1: My favorite country, Haiti.
2: Whatever.
0: Yeah, I like it. It is a phone commercial, but if you'd like to see it, a couple of minutes long, I did share that online at the 104.5 96.1 The Point Facebook page, and I thought we might, but today we did get official confirmation that an Austin Powers 4 is officially in the works. They asked Mike Myers, he just said yes, no other details announced yet, but yep, an Austin Powers 4 is happening. All right, Louis Capaldi coming up. We'll get to Doja Cat and Papa Roach next on Sheboygan's Point.
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it. 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

0: I'll tell you
1: 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WXCR Plymouth, W241 AG Sheboygan. From City Green to the Parnell Tower and all points in between. You've got Sheboygan's Point.

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A little cooler today. Not even going to hit 60, I don't think. Yeah, currently 57. Noah Kahan on Sheboygan's Point. I can't.

Yeah, pretty cool and dreary today. Scattered showers continuing. Updated forecast after Olivia Dean and So Easy on Sheboygan's Point. I could be

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13: Cloudy, rainy, and cool this afternoon. Scattered showers and possible thunderstorms continue. High of 59 today. Yesterday, after the rain passed, the evening was actually really nice. I was surprised with how nice it was last night. I don't think we're going to get that tonight. Scattered showers and thunderstorms will continue this evening, down to 54. Just a slight chance of rain early tomorrow. Otherwise, cloudy to start, then some sunshine, high of 72, and sunny and 71 on Friday. The Point.

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Grand reopening to the Ostedler downtown Sheboygan Falls. Looks like they have a grand opening weekend coming up. Big event Friday, including their ribbon cutting. A Friday afternoon, it says drink specials and door prizes. So yes, the grand reopening of the Ostedler downtown Sheboygan Falls. It's Sheboygan's Point.

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0: 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I love the throwback advertisement that Ben Olson shared on Facebook. He wrote, quick show of thumbs here. Who remembers these? I had a cool turntable to set the TV on too. Wow. You can swivel your television. That's pretty neat. So the ad is for the TV shelf. It says, space-saving breakthrough creates a shelf on top of your television. Wow, a shelf for on top of the flat screen? No, nothing flat. Nothing flat about those screens. Oh, no. Yeah, the TV shelf. It's pretty funny. Cheryl says, I remember the TV that needed a moving company to get it from one place in the living room to another. Yeah. Oh, you could move those? I thought you just... Just had to put it in one spot, and that's where it was going to stay. So, yeah, TV's a little smaller these days, yeah, but the space-saving breakthrough TV shelf being remembered online at the 104.5 96.1 The Point Facebook page.
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Awesome. Justin Bieber on Sheboygan's Point.

WXCR Plymouth, W241 AG Sheboygan. From Johnsonville to Old Wisconsin and all points in between. You've got Sheboygan's Point.

Alex Warren on Sheboygan's Point, Imagine Dragons, new Philip Phillips, and Teddy Swims coming up.

here today, but we should get back to 70 tomorrow. Updated forecast coming up after new Philip Phillips. It's Homesick on Sheboygan's Point. It's

0: homesick, a little homesick, a little homesick for somebody.
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13: And scattered showers and thunderstorms continuing tonight, down to 54. Warming back up tomorrow. Just a slight chance of rain early. Cloudy to start tomorrow, then some sunshine, high of 72. Sunny and 71 on Friday. Extended forecast at WXERFM.com.
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104.5, 96.1 The Point. The Fray is coming to Milwaukee in about a month. It'll be Thursday, July 16th, coming to the new Landmark Credit Union Live, a new venue in the Deer District. 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

0: Billie Eilish, 104.5, 96.1 The Point. Cool and rainy tonight. Yeah, scattered showers continuing tonight. The good news is it will clear up for the weekend. Friday, very nice. Sunny and 71. Sunny and 77 on Saturday. Yeah, so it will warm back up very soon. And if you're looking to plan your weekend, Ben Olson has the top 22 things to do. Yeah, we've got a busy weekend in and around Sheboygan. Get all the details. 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
1: 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Have you heard this one yet? The new tune from Ed Sheeran called Repeat It. New music on Sheboygan's Point. Stay.

this will be fun. Just announced earlier today, the UWGB men's basketball team is set to host the Wisconsin Badgers in an exhibition game on Thursday, October 15th. Looks like it'll be the first time they square off since November of 2022. Sienna Spiro on Sheboygan's Point. Go!

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Kind of dreary today, but it will warm back up tomorrow. Yeah, it's been kind of cool today, too. Warmer tomorrow, nice and sunny by Friday. Detailed forecast after One Republic on Sheboygan's Point.

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4: Much cooler today. Did someone leave the door open with the AC on and they accidentally cooled the neighborhood? Is that what happened? I think that might have been what happened. Yeah, definitely. Cooler today. That's how that works, right? You've heard that before. Scattered showers and possible thunderstorms continue tonight. Cooler down to 54. Warming back up tomorrow. A slight chance of rain early. Cloudy to start, then hopefully some sunshine by the end of the day. High of 72. Nice and sunny and 71 on Friday. Weekend forecast online, WXERFM.com.

looks like tickets for Spider-Man Brand New Day just went on sale today. 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So yeah, new movie trailer for that one. That should be pretty good. Spider-Man Brand New Day in theaters July 31st. Somber on Sheboygan's Point.

0: Morgan Wallen and Tate McRae, 104.5, 96.1 The Point. Our hometown team, the Sheboygan A's, they were set to take on the Green Bay Blue Ribbons on the road tonight. 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They've also got a nice meal deal tomorrow night too. Get a hot dog, soda, and plain chips for just $5. Can't beat that. So yeah, support our hometown team tomorrow night. They've also got a doubleheader at home coming up on Saturday. Saturday, we should have an awesome day. Sunny and 77. 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All the details online. 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

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Coming up on 6 o'clock, Lewis Capaldi, Zara Larsson, and Miles Smith after Ariana Grande.

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6: Lakeshore weather. Scattered showers and possible thunderstorms continue tonight, down to 54, but we should get back to 70 tomorrow. Just a slight chance of rain early, cloudy to start tomorrow, then some sunshine, high of 72. Friday, sunny and 71. Saturday, sunny and 77. Scattered afternoon showers on Sunday, up to 71. Detailed forecast at WXERFM.com.

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Yes, number one on the Billboard Hot 100. It's in Toy Story 5, which is officially in theaters tomorrow afternoon. New Taylor Swift on Sheboygan's Point.

This is pretty awesome. I love the can. The headline, Three Sheeps Stay Golden, selected to represent Wisconsin as the official state beer of U.S. 250th celebration. Very cool. Congrats to Three Sheeps. Got the full story for you online right on the homepage in our free local news section at WXERFM.com with Sheboygan's Point.

Maroon 5, 1045, 96.1 The Point. We are officially more than halfway through the work week. And if you'd like to plan your weekend, Ben Olson has all your options in the Weekend What's Up, powered by Pleasant View Realty's Amanda Grunewald, online at WXERFM.com. I know it feels chilly. It's been cool today, but we'll warm back up to 70 tomorrow. And Friday, sunny and 71. Lots of sunshine expected. So we'll have beautiful weather. We've got a couple of big outdoor festivals happening on Friday. We have the Sheboygan Juneteenth celebration Friday night. Sheboygan's Kiwanis Park. It says a resource and vendor fair, food and entertainment. And we also have the 2026 Summer Solstice Street Music Festival. That starts Friday afternoon at Craft 30, where they close down Michigan Avenue in front of Craft 30. Always a fun time. I feel like, was it last year? It was super hot. Recently, one of the years, it was nice. It was nice and sunny, but very warm. Well, this

0: You're very comfortable. Again, sunshine and 71. That'll be perfect on Friday. So get the details of the top 22 things to do in and around Sheboygan this weekend. 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It's Sheboygan's Point.
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